bottles. And I was fine till I saw the pale horse ride and opened up its gate across the ocean floor. You were fine till you saw the white rider take and take some more.

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1: Watching us,
2: and
1: watching
2: our
1: them,
2: are in the
0: 6 months
3: of relief,
1: of delight,
0: of Elysian peace.
2: And we can breathe at last.
3: No more ghosts.
2: Here's a health.
0: Here's a toast to a prosperous year,
4: to the new chandelier.
1: And they say,

boards, $8.03, mostly shanty boards, refuse shingles for roof and sides, $4, lathes, $1.25, two second-hand windows with glass, $2.43, 1,000 old bricks, $4, two casts of lime, $2.40, that was too high, hair, 31 cents, more than I needed, mantel tree irons, 15 cents, nails, $3.90, hinges and screws, 14 cents, latch, 10 cents, chalk, 1 penny, transportation, 1.40, I carried a good part of it on my back, in all, $28.12. My furniture consisted of a bed, a table, a desk, three chairs, a looking glass, 3 inches in diameter, a pair of tongs and end irons, a kettle, a skillet, and a frying pan.

a dipper and a washbowl, two knives and forks, three plates, one cup, one spoon, a jug of oil, a jug of molasses, and a Japan lamp.

This is the house that I built. This is the man that lives in the house that I built. These are the folks that worry the man that lives in the house that I built. This is the house that I built. This is the man that lives in the house that I built. These are the folks that worry the man that lives in the house that I built. This is the house that I built. This is the man that lives in the house that I built. These are the folks that worry the man that lives in the house that I built.

is an op cine art is an op art is an it is an op art is art is an isn't it and then the art is an and then the and up art is an obscene art is an art is an obscene word for too many of us, and I'm not interesting in competing with

It lingers on my forehead, longe l'arête de mon nez, to my upper lip. Hop, hop, seed above is earth.